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3: We do not want where people come and grab land from the poor communities. We want every investment in Kalamojja to be coordinated. As being a veterinary doctor, the mainstay of livelihood in Kalamojja is livestock rearing. So as a veterinary doctor, I have something new for the region that all those livestock which do not produce more beef and milk, I will want to produce, I mean to improve the livestock industry in Kalamojja through crossbreeding. Crossbreeding the small livestock in Kalamojja to a more improved livestock to produce enough milk and enough beef that can be consumed within and also exported outside. So I will do this through restocking programs by government. I will do this through artificial insemination programs.
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4: 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Everyone waiting for him with anticipation. Standing tall just above the ordinary. He is the sports maestro, king of sports info, Bueno Master. Ladies and gentlemen, it's the man himself, Jacob Yatesa, just about now on your radio. It's time. 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Jacob Yatesa, the complete sports package in the building. You are in safe hands. Let the celebrations begin.

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9: 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Kuboom Sports Tips. 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
1: The campaign with target Uganda's estimated 45.5 million susceptible animals, comprising approximately of 16.5 million cattle, 17.4 million goats, 4.5 million sheep, and approximately 8 pigs. The long-term objective of the progressive achievement and sustainable vaccination coverage of at least 80% of all susceptible animals during every vaccination cycle. The system work and the onboarding process. First, the farmer is registered by district veterinary officer and issued with a unique farmer identification. The farmer then makes payment through housing finance bank or rural paro bank using available bank channels in the area, direct deposit, bank agents, or digital payment platforms. Housing finance bank FMD.
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2: 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Twana Nibam Funyanga when he sent on what? To send those of witnessing that Chief Talabanga. They mean to be a mean, but it was some of the same amount. But I think this is a mean regime we generated through the holes. It is really bad. It is really bad. Mwavanga laws anti agenda okuda kwa kutufuganga agenda tufuga what? Already we are saying no. 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
2: If you go to Europe today and you are looking for peasants, you will not get them. What you will get in Europe now, so you have the middle class and the skilled working class. This is what you have in Europe. But here, we have the aristocrats are not there so much, they are almost like dead or so. We have the peasants, very little middle class. And this is now 250 years from the other time. So this is why we are saying, you people, you are endangering our people. You say you are leaders, but you don't know what you are doing. How can we go on like this? That's why we are saying from the beginning, NRM, although we are using other words, but this is really what we are aiming at. We are aiming at socio-economic transformation. We must build a modern society of a middle class and a skilled working class. But now when you have a peasant producing another peasant, you are, those people are in danger.
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7: 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In Uganda today, SFC is ruling the country. There is no rule of law. Justice protects both the suspect and the victim. Here in Uganda, it is the... Mwami Esau, please, your message was good. Some words are not fit to be read on air. Mwami Esau in Budaka, thank you so much for being part of the show. 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
7: 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I call upon all of us to reject and resist this impunity. 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
13: To President Museveni, who is the overall? He is the commander-in-chief of General Mhoozi, as well as his father, to restore the rule of law by having the CDF forthwith release Elias Lukwago and desisting from harassing and intimidating advocates' interference with the administration of justice with due process, and it is suggesting that General Mhoozi is above the law. The Constitution of Uganda, like all other democratic constitutions, clearly states nobody is above the law. That four bail applications, even when mandatory bail was due, have not been granted. What are reasonable people supposed to think? This is a time for the judiciary of Uganda to stand up for the rule of law.
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15: If you go to Europe today and you are looking for peasants, you will not get them. What you will get in Europe now, so you have the middle class and the skilled working class. This is what you have in Europe. But here, we have the aristocrats are not there so much. They are almost like dead or so. We have the peasants, very little middle class. And this is now 250 years from the other time. So this is why we are saying, you people, you are endangering our people. You say you are leaders, but you don't know what you are doing. How can we go on like this? That's why we are saying from the beginning, NRM, from the beginning, although we are using other words, but this is really what we are aiming at. We are aiming at socio-economic transformation. We must build a modern society of a middle class and a skilled working class. But now when you have a peasant producing another peasant, you are, those people are in danger.
0: Omukulembeze w'eggwanga lya Uganda akakasizza nti kyandibadde kirungi ddala ogenda maaso n'okusomesa abayizi enkola ebyobufuzi.
15: But one of them is this one, which I wrote in 1989, entitled The Value of Political Education. Because we had realized, and I now realize it even more, that really people don't know the purpose of leadership. They just come, leader, but they don't know. Now that's why I had started seeing this in 1989 when we came into the government. Then I wrote I can read you what I wrote that time. I have noticed a decline in political awareness among the officers and men of the National Resistance Army. And this has been caused by the following factors. A, the expansion of the NRA since we entered Kampala, the numbers. Two, exposure to the pressures and influences of the wider Ugandan society, which was not the case before in 1986.
0: Yes, our minister w'eggwanga lya Uganda, Robin Nabanja, ategeeza nti okubangulwa kwe balimu ekyankwanzi kujja bayambira ddala okulaba nti bafuniramu nnyo nnyini ddala. 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
16: I congratulate all new and returning members of cabinet as we embark on this vital responsibility of national service. This induction, Your Excellency, is designed to streamline government operations, strengthen cooperation between political and technical leadership, and reinforce cabinet procedures. Your Excellency, the theme for this retreat is leading government with integrity, discipline, and results, delivering Uganda to the upper middle income status, directly aligns with Your Excellency's directive for this term. No more sleep. No more corruption. And this is very clear to everybody. Under your leadership, Your Excellency, Uganda has graduated from the category of least developed countries to the lower middle income status.
0: Ate kyo kibiina ki FDC kiwadde gavumenti yaako neya NRM ennaku 15 zokka okujja omusolo omupya ogw'ebibiri ku mafuta. 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
0: 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It was received by President Yoweri Kaguta Museveni and was part of the Group B Coca-Cola Trophy Tour.
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0: Trave, never Jabatamo for Uruguay, Nate Compia, Gruari, Bagrakuia, Casaja, over the seconds for seconds. One, Nate Compia, Catima Gujayo, Pinaba Gujayo. Embedded, I would say, Wabula seconds, Justin Munana, Wabula seconds, Jizizo. Daji kazi wedeyo abasajja bafuna mukisa bayingira ntabwe Uruguay muntabwe wano deyinga nebakupira ku muntu nekugenda mu throw in
1: daji kazi wedeyo tuli mudali fali basaba ni banyabo
0: fali kwa tulinze. What can Uruguay do here?
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